0: 106.3. Hello, Liveline. What do you want to hear?
1: Hi. I was wondering if I could hear Stop Till You Can't Get Enough.
0: By Michael Jackson. Don't stop till you can't get enough. What's your name?
1: Hazel.
0: Where are you calling from?
1: St. Cloud.
0: Minnesota. What are you doing tonight?
1: My mom's just about to bring me the crumble cookie.
0: Oh, what are the flavors this week? I was curious, actually. I haven't seen them yet.
1: They have, like, a lot of after-school ones. Like, they have the after-school brownie and other cookies.
0: Oh, I see. I'm on their website now. Back to school week. After-school brownie. This kind of looks like a cosmic brownie. You know, those little Debbie snacks that you can buy?
1: Yeah.
0: Doesn't look that good between you and me. The strawberry milk cookie, confetti dunker, brown sugar cinnamon, strawberry kiwi fruit. Well, that sounds kind of refreshing.
1: Yeah.
0: All right. Well, let us know which one you get, okay?
1: Okay.
0: Thanks for calling Liveline.
1: Yeah.

0: 1063.
1: You call, we listen. We're all requests all the time.
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5: Oh, yes. 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
5: Texas. 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What's going on tonight?
6: We're about to get frozen yogurt.
5: We just had somebody call up. They're going to crumble cookies. Everybody's having their dessert.
6: Yep.
5: What's your favorite flavor?
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5: Yeah, keeping it basic but simple and always good.
6: Mm-hmm.
5: And now it's going to be a party in your mouth. Thanks for calling Lifeline.

0: Brand New Day movie. Tame Impala, Loser, number 2 most requested last night. Currently number 1 most Shazammed in the world. Really, really good. I haven't seen it, but that's what everybody else was saying. Secret Sound in 15 minutes, your chance to win. Meanwhile, requests, hello.
1: California Girls by Katy Perry.
0: Oh, yes, of course. What's your name?
1: Leah.
0: Leah, where are you at?
1: Detroit Lakes, Minnesota.
0: And what's going on with your life this weekend?
1: We're going to a restaurant for my friend's mom's birthday party.
0: Oh, do you care about your friend's mom?
1: Yeah.
0: Oh, that's good. Where are you going to eat?
1: Woodfire Pizza.
0: Oh, cool. You want a pizza, me? Thanks for calling Lifeline. Here's your song. Have a great weekend.
1: Okay, thank you.
0: Bye.
2: Greetings, loved ones. Let's take a journey.

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1: Hi, who's this?
2: Julia.
1: Julia, what do you want to hear?
2: Can we do Boston?
1: By Stella Lefty, yes. Where are you from?
2: I'm from Bryan, Texas.
1: And we're going to play the song right now, but you have to tell me what state Boston is in.
2: Massachusetts.
1: All right, now you have to spell it.
2: Oh, that's hard.
1: Give it a shot. You have nothing to lose.
2: Massachusetts.
1: Well, you're really close. You missed an S and you missed a T. Massachusetts.
2: That was close.
1: Some people pronounce it incorrectly and they get in big trouble because we're not allowed to say it on the radio.
2: Yeah. Really out of breath. I literally just ran down the driveway just to do this call.
1: Oh my gosh. Well, we're glad to be the exception that you did it just for us.
2: Yeah.
1: Now go sit down, have a glass of water, and thanks for calling Lifeline.
2: Yeah. On a

Thank you for being here. Tonight's the Party Songs Weekend. My name is Mason. Steve Lacy, oh yeah, one of the biggest songs in the world. Right now, of course, it's in the Spider-Man Brand New Day movie. We played Loser by Tame Impala, which is number one Shazam, and that was a little bit ago. And then this one was at the end credits, which most people leave for. So maybe you haven't heard it, but it is doing really well. We're getting a lot of requests for it. Now, though... Secret

0: though, which was dragging a Razor scooter on the ground. We did like 5 days in a row with no winner. This one's got to be much easier, though. All right, one more time. And again. What's that sound? Call now and win. 85 Liveline. That's 85 Liveline.
1: You put the live in the line and you mix it all up. You put the live in the line and you drink it all up. Liveline.
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1: Is it a shower door?
0: A shower door!
1: It's right.
0: Yes, it is. Who's this?
1: It's Wendell.
0: Wendell, where are you calling from?
1: Belmont, New Hampshire.
0: How'd you get that?
1: Just the sound at the end. I have one at home.
0: Oh, yeah, cool. Not everybody does, so I guess you have an advantage. Now people are going to say that we're cheating, but, whatever. I guess you're the winner. We're going to send you a Liveline prize pack, Wendell, with a Liveline t-shirt, a Liveline trophy, and a Liveline mouse pad, which has a calendar of the next 2 years on it, my face, and our logo. You're all swagged out, Wendell.
1: Awesome.
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0: 1063. Hello, Liveline. What do you want to hear?
1: Smooth Criminal by Michael Jackson.
0: Oh, it's a Michael Jackson night. Yes. Who's this?
1: Jonah.
0: Jonah, where are you calling from?
1: Lacey, Washington, local station, Moving 92.5.
0: Oh, interesting. We're only on that station Saturday nights.
1: Yep, I'm listening to the Vibe 101 feed.
0: Oh, our station on Cape Cod. Cool.
1: Yep.
0: You love the show so much that you're listening to us online.
1: Yep.
0: When did you discover the show? Just this past weekend?
1: Yeah. It's just a fun show. I just love the show that you do. That's all.
0: Well, we appreciate it. And thanks for calling Liveline. Hope you have a great weekend and stay tuned all night long.
1: All right.

0: 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Hello, Live Line. What do you want to hear?
1: Can you play Flowers?
0: Flowers by Miley Cyrus?
1: Yeah.
0: Yeah, I forgot about that song. It's been so long. I think everybody got sick of it, and now we'll bring it back again. What's your name?
1: Yeah, Allie.
0: Allie, where are you calling from?
1: Indiana. Fort Wayne.
0: Fort Wayne, cool. What are you doing this weekend?
1: Really nothing.
0: Oh, I always hate when people say that. They think that what they are doing isn't interesting enough, but really, it can't be that bad. You just don't think it's interesting enough to tell us.
1: Yeah, I'm hanging out with family.
0: Oh, see, that's good. Not a lot of people get to do that.
1: Yeah.
0: They wish they could see their family. But we'll play your song now, all right? Thanks for calling Live Line.
1: Okay.

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4: Contest time, our one note challenge. My name's Mason. 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Listen closely. All right, it's from about 10 years ago. We need the title and the artist. 85 Live Line, call now. 85.

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1: Was it My House by Flo Rida?
2: That's right.
0: Yes, it was. And now you're the winner. Who's this?
1: Jonah,
0: where are you calling from?
1: Opelika,
0: Alabama. Congratulations, Jonah. We're going to send a Live Line prize pack to your house for identifying my house, which is where we do the show from. And you'll have that in the next 2 weeks. It's got a Live Line t-shirt, a Live Line trophy, and a Live Line mouse pad. Isn't that just fabulous?
1: That'd be awesome. Thank you.

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0: You called me.
1: I know, the pressure. How about some old NSYNC?
2: How about Bye Bye Bye? One of our most requested throwbacks ever.
1: How about a little Sexy Back?
2: Sexy Back? Well, that's just Justin Timberlake.
1: Oh, that's just JT.
3: Yeah.
1: That's good, JT.
2: Yeah, that's fine. I think that song's better anyways.
1: Sounds good.
2: But who cares what I think? Who's this?
1: This is Tara.
2: Where are you calling from, Tara?
1: From Winnipeg, Manitoba, Canada. Not the 51st state.
2: Did you say Manitoba?
1: Winnipeg, Manitoba, Canada.
2: Oh, I thought you said Manitoba.
1: No, Manitoba.
2: Like the movie.
1: No.
2: That's funny as hell. What are you doing tonight?
1: I just got off of work, actually heading home.
2: Yeah? Are you feeling sexy?
1: I wish I could say yes.
2: Maybe after a shower you will.
1: Maybe.
2: All the long days of stress and aggravation and stupid people.
1: Oh, boy, oh, boy.
2: That's why we are here, to take your mind off of it and play.

0: Hello, Lifeline. What do you want to hear?
1: Hello. Can I please hear Shut Up and Dance by Walk the Moon?
0: Yes, you can. Right now. What's your name? Where are you calling from?
1: My name is Ione, and my friend's name is Maggie, and we're calling from Keene, New Hampshire.
0: All right. What do you got planned this weekend?
1: Nothing really. Just her birthday party.
0: Oh, no. That's no big deal. Who cares, right?
1: Yeah.
0: Well, happy birthday. You said her name was Maggie?
1: Yeah.
0: Wow. All right. And how old is Maggie?
1: She's turning 11.
0: 11. No. 11 is exciting because 10 is like, ooh, you finally hit the double digits, and now 11's like 1 year closer to becoming a teenager and having a phone and getting your license, moving out, paying taxes. Oh, isn't that thrilling?
1: Whoa.
0: A lot of responsibility.
1: In the car with her mom and her.
0: Thanks for calling Lifeline. Happy birthday, Maggie.
1: Thank you.

Sharks Weekend, Liveline, Walk the Moon. Whatever happened to them? 2015, it was such a huge song. I guess they can consider a one-hit wonder. They come from Cincinnati, by the way, and I'm just looking at this list here. Indeed, just put out, you know, they go to the website, you get to see the jobs and all the applications, whatever. Boston was ranked the best city for work in the U.S., also rounding out the top five. Burlington, Vermont is in there, number four. I thought that was kind of crazy. San Francisco and San Jose, California are both in there. Where do you live? What are you doing? How's the workforce? Are people leaving? What's it like? We want people to talk about this list here because a lot of people say, oh, everybody's leaving Boston. They call it Taxachusetts because it's so expensive and all the companies are heading up down to Florida because it's... Oh, gosh. 85 Live Line's the number to get a hold of us tonight. If you're having a party, driving around, hanging out with your friends, going to the bars, the clubs, whatever the moment is, let's play the music to match your mood.

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1: 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Anything from Zara Larsson.
0: She's so popular. See, we've done Stateside. We've done Midnight Sun. Why not a deep cut like Lush Life?
1: Oh, my God. I'd love that.
0: Perfect party song. Who's this?
1: My name's Heather.
0: Heather, do you know the dance?
1: Not personally, but I wish I could.
0: You know, during her concerts, she has people come up on stage and do the dance. And some of them get it wrong. They got, like, thousands of people watching.
1: Oh, my God. And that would literally be me. I'm not nearly coordinated enough.
0: What are you doing tonight?
1: I'm just doing a little DoorDash and just trying to get some extra money.
0: Oh, yeah. We were just talking about how Boston was ranked the best city for work in the U.S. What about where you are?
1: I'm in Minnesota, and I feel like everybody's coming here for work. I feel like the workforce is popping.
0: Well, that's because it's just so peaceful, too. You go there, you don't have to worry about anything. You don't have the really big cities except for Minneapolis. And even that, it's just, you know, not as stressful.
1: It's a chill place to be. I would recommend it.
0: Well, I hope everybody moves there. But not actually, because then it won't be that good.
1: Yeah, I'm trying to gatekeep Minnesota.
0: Thanks for calling Liveline. Here's your song.
1: Thank you.

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1: Denver.
2: Hello, live line.
1: This album Lover by Just Buckner, but the August. You want to listen to love song? For some, I think Selena Gomez.
2: Oh, Selena Gomez. Yeah, what song by her?
1: Love song.
0: Oh, love you like a love song.
1: Yeah.
0: We'll get that on right away. Who's this?
1: Tanaya.
0: Where are you calling from?
1: Vermont, currently. I don't even know. We're heading home. We're from Massachusetts.
0: Oh, we were just talking about Massachusetts because Boston was ranked the number one best city for employment in the U.S.
1: Not really. Everyone's hiring, but nobody's hiring.
0: What city are you from?
1: The Boston area, Salem.
0: Yeah, and everybody comes to Salem just around Halloween, and then it's dead the rest of the year.
1: Yeah, last year there was tanks down there, like those little army tanks.
3: They just had the full force out there securing the streets because we had a lot of tourists this year.
0: So what are they going to do with the tanks? Run them over? That's crazy. What do they need tanks for?
3: Nothing but to close down certain streets and scare kids, which really didn't do that but cause more problems.
0: Yeah, that's much scarier than witches.

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Yeah.

0: 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Hello, Live Line. What do you want to hear?
1: Anything by Michael Jackson.
0: Michael Jackson. Wow, that's so harsh. We've already done Smooth Criminal. We've done Billie Jean. We've done Don't Stop Till You Get Enough. How about Thriller?
1: Yeah.
0: Fabulous. Who's this?
1: Asher Moody.
0: Where are you calling from?
1: Columbus, Indiana.
0: What's going on tonight?
1: I'm just in the kitchen with my mom.
0: Oh, cool. They crank it up in the kitchen. Dance around. Do the choreography for the video.
1: Choreography.
0: Got to do the Thriller dance.
1: Yeah.
0: Thanks for calling Live Line. Have a great weekend.
1: You too.

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5: 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What do you want to hear?
6: Can we get Boston song?
5: Boston, yeah.
7: On a train back to Boston, we were jumping the gun.
5: Right. You want me to play it or can I just sing it?
6: Can you play it, please?
5: Oh, fine. Well, I'm not very good at it.
6: Not meaning anything, but.
5: But you'd rather hear her.
6: Yeah.
5: It's all right. What's your name?
6: Zoya.
5: Where are you calling from?
6: Jonesboro, Arkansas.
5: Do you have any relation to Goya?
6: No.
5: What about Voya?
6: What is that?
5: Goya, you know, the beans?
6: Oh.
5: You can buy a can of Goya.
6: No. I've heard of it, but no.
5: Well, what about Zendaya?
6: Zendaya?
5: Oh, Zendaya. Oh, wait a minute. That's not... What are you doing?
6: Nothing. Just driving back from Walmart to my house.
5: Wow. What an entertaining night. Well, thanks for calling Live Line. Here's your song. Keep the radio...

0: Hello, live line. What do you want to hear?
1: How about something from Olivia Rodrigo, like Vampire?
0: Oh, yeah. We could also do a stupid song.
1: Or
0: Drop Dead.
1: Yeah. How about Drop Dead?
0: Cool. Here it comes. Who's this?
1: Jay from Nebraska.
0: Jay, what's going on tonight?
1: Not much.
0: Just chilling out, hanging around.
1: Yeah.
0: It's a lazy weekend.
1: Yeah.
0: All right. Well, this song will pep you up with some energy. It's so explosive.
1: All right. Okay, thanks.
0: Thanks for calling Liveline, Jay.

0: 1063. Hello, Limeline. What do you want to hear?
1: Can I hear 9 to 5?
0: 9 to 5. Dolly Parton, of course.
1: Yes.
0: Who's this?
1: This is Emily.
0: Emily, where are you calling from?
1: Ansley, Nebraska.
0: And what's going on tonight?
1: I'm going home to decorate for one of my little sister's birthday, and they absolutely love Dolly Parton songs.
0: Wow. How old are they?
1: She is turning 8 today.
0: And they love Dolly Parton?
1: Oh, yeah.
0: That's great.
1: I have another little sister who is absolutely obsessed with her. When she hears a song on by Dolly Parton, she's immediately in the room.
0: Oh, my gosh. You're going to make me cry.
1: Ever since Dolly Parton died, they've just been devastated.
0: And it really fascinates me because I knew that she appealed to so many different generations, but I did not think that after her passing, we'd be getting so many requests, mainly from younger people. I thought it'd be all like, you know, people in their 40s, 50s, and 60s. We have like 10-year-olds calling for Jolene and Islands in the Stream. It's really, really crazy.
1: Yeah, at my work, right after she died, they were like, we're doing this in memory of her.
0: Well, I can tell you're emotional. I know I am too, and it'll play it right now.
1: Oh, yeah.
0: Thanks for calling Limeline.
1: Thank you.

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1: They say the holy water's watered down, and this town's lost its faith. Our colors will fade eventually, so if our time is running out, day after day, we'll make the mundane a masterpiece. Oh my, my, oh my, my love, I take one look at you, you're taking me.

0: Brian. My name's Mason on the Party Songs Weekend. Throwbacks coming up in about 15 minutes. Some really good ones. Phones are wide open for you on this beautiful final weekend of August. I can't believe it. Just flying by. And of course, September's coming in. Everybody's going back to school and college and then fall and pumpkin spice. The Halloween decorations are already up at Lowe's and Home Depot. In fact, Walmart, I saw Christmas stuff. And then I was like, oh, all right, well, I guess that's normal. It gets earlier and earlier every year. And then I saw the Valentine stuff, and I thought, that's even weirder. Maybe it's left over from this past February. I don't know. What do you want to hear, though? Where are you going? What's happening? Who are you with? Let's play your favorite song. I don't know if you've never done this before, but there's no reason to be nervous. We don't care what you sound like or if you think you're quiet. In fact, we want shy people. Only for the next 10 minutes, only shy people are allowed to call us. If you have no personality or you talk really quietly, this is your moment to shine. Come out of your shell. 85 Live Line right now. That's 85 Live Line.
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0: 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Hi, what do you want to hear?
1: I want to hear Sunroof.
0: Sunroof. Oh, I forgot about him. Yeah. Nikki Yore.
1: Mm-hmm.
0: Yeah, my hand out the sunroof. What's your name?
1: I'm Ryland.
0: Where are you calling from, Ryland?
1: Burlington, Vermont.
0: And what's going on tonight?
1: We're just coming back home from the fair.
0: Oh, how was it?
1: It was really fun.
0: Yeah. What, do you go on all the rides too, or you just go there for the food and the people watch?
1: I went on a lot of rides, but I was like maybe thinking about going on the zipper next time.
0: Oh, gosh, I did that once. Never again.
1: Oh.
0: Oh, I'm still recovering from it. 11 years later. Here's your song. Thanks for calling my.

0: headline. What do you want to hear?
1: Hi. Can I hear Midnight Sun by Zara Larsson?
0: Oh, what's your name?
1: My name's Kenzie.
0: Kenzie, where are you calling from?
1: Peoria, Illinois.
0: And what's going on tonight?
1: Not much. Hanging out with my boyfriend and our nieces.
2: Hey, hi.
1: We're in the car right now.

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1: 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Oh, yeah.
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0: A whole hour of your memories and requests from the past.
2: Oh, we got some good ones coming up. Of course, there's still room for yours right now. Just call or text 85 Liveline. Hello.
3: Probably The One That Got Away by Katy Perry.
2: Hey, absolutely. What's your name?
3: Lily.
2: Lily, that's such a great song. Why do you want to hear it?
3: It like brings back memories from like back when I was a child.
2: Came out in 2011. It was a number one song.
3: Yeah.
2: And something in the past year has brought it back. I'm not exactly sure what it is, but it's in the Spotify top 20 globally.
3: Yeah.
2: What are you doing?

0: want to hear?
1: Hi, can we hear something by Usher?
0: Yeah. How about yeah?
1: That works.
0: All right. Yeah. Who's this?
1: This is Darby.
0: Darby, where are you calling from?
1: Princeton, Minnesota.
0: What's going on tonight?
1: I'm just driving home from my best friend's birthday party.
0: Oh, well, that's nice. How old?
1: Yeah. She turned 20. Happy birthday, Jess.
0: Woohoo! What'd you do?
1: We had dinner. We had tacos. We hung out. She opened presents. It was fun.
0: Well, let's play the song for her. Thank you.

0: 3. Live line, rewind. What do you want to hear?
1: Hi, can you play My Hump?
0: My Hump by the Black Eyed Peas?
1: Yeah.
0: Wow. Yeah, why do you want to hear that?
1: I don't know. This is a really good song.
0: I think it's kind of a stupid song, but I do like it too. It's, 20 years old now? Gosh, 2006 it came out. What's your name?
1: I did not know that. Julia.
0: Julia, where are you from?
1: Bemidji.
0: Minnesota. What are you doing this
1: Minnesota.
0: Weekend?
1: Yeah. Going to see my grandma.
0: Oh, I'm sure she would love this song.
1: Yeah.
0: What are you going to do with her?
1: We're just going to visit.
0: Oh, is it a quick visit?
1: Yeah.
0: Just to say hi, make sure she's doing well, and then go do something more fun.

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0: low and kind of sad because they're so far away. It really is a good party song. 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Is that what you're doing tonight, or are you feeling down about something?
1: We're going home right now.
0: What city and state?
1: Auburn, Indiana.
0: Auburn, Indiana. Hey there, Delilah. What's it like in Indiana? Is your name Delilah?
1: No.
0: Oh, what?
1: Aubrey.
0: Aubrey. Aubrey from Auburn. Mm-hmm. Well, you can't make that up. All right, well, here's your song. Thanks for calling Lifeline.

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1: Live Line Rewind. What do you want to hear?
2: Hi. Can I hear Good For You by Olivia Rodrigo?
1: Yeah, absolutely. What's your name?
2: I'm Randy.
1: Where are you calling from?
2: I'm coming from Southern Utah.
1: What's going on tonight?
2: Well, the power was out all day yesterday, so we're trying to get some maintenance going on.
1: Just somebody cranking up their air conditioner or what?
2: I have no idea, but it was hot.
1: Oh. Were you the only one with power out, or was the whole neighborhood out?
2: No, it was clear out, like, through Washington County.
1: Gotcha. So everybody else was good, but you weren't.
2: Yeah, unfortunately.
1: Oh. Well, as long as the radio works, right?
2: For sure.
1: Most important. All right, thanks for calling Liveline. Have a great weekend.
2: All right, you too. Thank you.
3: Good for you. I guess you moved on really easily. You found a new girl, and it only took a couple weeks. Remember when you said that you

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1: Nice.
0: And I'm calling from Youngstown, Ohio.
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1: Oh, brand new radio station. Yeah, we just launched like 2 days ago. This is so cool.
0: And, oh my God, I've been listening to your show like last 2 weeks. Oh my gosh, your show is great.
1: Last 2 weeks? We've only been on the air for 2 days. Are you listening to us somewhere else, though?
0: No.
1: Oh.
0: No, your show is great, though. I mean,
1: thank you.
0: Gosh, you should get into like other markets too, like around the area too. You know.
1: Well, I hope so. Yeah, you got to call up every program director and say, "Why don't you run this show on your radio station? What you're doing now sucks. This show's way more fun. Has live callers and everything. We play requests. We have contests, prizes every hour."
0: So do you do your show from a studio or your home studio?
1: I do the show from my house. Yeah, it's crazy.
0: That's kind of cool, though. Actually, I mean, nowadays you'd be like at a local radio station place or something like that. But hey, that's from the house. That's really cool.
1: Yeah, absolutely. Well, how about a song? What would you like to hear?
0: Well, but something from Adele. From her.
1: Yeah, we've got this really, really good remix. Actually, somebody requested Rolling in the Deep a little bit ago, but now we have all the more reason to play that.
0: Yeah, that sounds really.
1: That's 2011. Thanks for calling Live Line. We appreciate your kind words. Hit us up anytime.
0: Oh, you're quite welcome. Good luck.

0: 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Tonight's most requested songs are next on Liveline. Meanwhile, Rewind continues with one more throwback. Hello.
1: Hey, Mason, it's Jeff. I'd like to hear Dolly Parton, Jolene.
0: There you go. I'm sure she'd appreciate the cover. Where are you from?
1: Huntsville, Alabama.
0: Oh, right next door to Tennessee.
1: Indeed.
0: They're going to be renaming an airport after her.
1: Indeed.
0: Did you hear about that?
1: Dolly Parton International Airport.
0: What are you doing tonight?
1: I am shopping for groceries.
0: Oh, I thought you were going to say Christmas decorations.
1: Halloween, Christmas.
0: Yeah. I was at Lowe's a few days ago buying some stuff to repair a hole in the wall. I saw the Christmas trees are out. It drove me crazy. I'm like, already? It's not even September.
1: Wow.
0: Well, let's play your song right now. Thanks for calling.

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0: 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Number one.
1: You're not going to believe this. Ella Langley, oh, brand new song. It just came out. People seem to really like it. I hope it becomes a hit.

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1: 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September 20th is when we officially call it quits, though. Thank you for being here tonight. Nowhere else in the world I'd rather spend my time than playing all this great music just for you. The best is yet to come. Stay positive. 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

0: 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That's why we asked Parrish Automotive to do the heavy lifting. We've added aggressive stance, clearance, and attitude, so you don't have to lift a wrench or drop a dime. 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

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We mean Sabrina. We mean the very best hits for Jonesboro and the NEA. 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
1: Me not working hard. 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
1: 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Thank you so much.
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When we say Jonesboro's best hits, we mean Taylor. We mean Sabrina. 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

They say the holy water's watered down, and this town's lost its faith. Our colors will fade eventually, so if our time is running out, day after day, we'll make the mundane our masterpiece. Oh my, my, oh my, my love, I take one look at you, you're taking me.

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1: Yes!
0: It's the Jeep Wrangler and Cash Giveaway. 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

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If you've never heard of what that is, you're going to hear me get into one with my wife in a few moments. This is also a public service announcement. 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
3: Appreciate it.
2: Kenny, hi.
4: Thanks.
2: Hello, Heather.
5: Hello.
2: And I woke up, and I saw that my wife had left garbage bags, full garbage bags, in the kitchen. And I know that's a very heavy hint that she'd like them to not be there when she wakes up.
5: That's right.
2: And so I could either leave them there and risk a dog ripping it open and making it a whole lot worse, or I just do what I've been hinted at. And so I did that. I took it all out. And then I even went a step further. I took the recycling. There were boxes of recycling. I threw those out. And no one said anything about it. You know, I didn't get a message back from my wife, Jess, like, hey, thanks. Not that it really mattered. But as we were leaving the house and as I was passing the recycling and the garbage bins, I just thought I'd bring it up. And she got upset with me for bringing it up. And so what started here was something called a chore war, where in a relationship, you sort of war about who's doing more chores and who's doing them better.
5: No.
6: You know, there's the saying, if a tree falls in a forest and no one can hear it, did it really fall? The same goes for if you do a chore at home and don't get the credit for it, did the chore really get done?
2: Yeah, who took out all the garbage bags?
5: Oh, yeah. The chore got done when the bags ain't there.
7: Hey, Jess, it seems like we're having a chore war right now.
8: Yeah, well, I didn't know if maybe I would wake up to a little text being like, wow, Jess, the house looks amazing. You cleaned up the whole thing.
2: Now, that didn't dawn on me because the problem with our house is that our kids are so messy that even when my, and don't tell my wife, Jess, this, but even when she cleans, it doesn't look like anyone cleaned. So it's just less messy.
5: Less messy is better than messy messy.
2: Right, but do you send a text, hey, thanks for making it less messy?
5: Well, if you know that's the standard, that's where it's at because of the kids, then yeah, you acknowledge that.
2: So if anything's done, then I should send the text.
5: Hey, the house looks good.
2: Yeah, okay. The house looks livable.
8: Amazing. How late did you stay up doing that? Instead, I woke up to nothing.
7: Yeah, and I... pretty early in the day, I was expecting a text maybe saying, hey, thanks for taking out the two huge boxes of recycling and two massive trash bags.
8: Yeah, well, thanks for doing that.
7: Yeah, thank you for cleaning the kitchen.
8: Yeah, I'm glad we had this talk. Seems like everything's even now.
7: Well, it was a chore war. Who did the bigger chore?
8: Me, for sure.
7: Oh, really?
8: Oh, yeah.
2: That's a quick acknowledgement of a victory. There was no thought put into that one.
8: Clean the whole kitchen, and I clean the toilet.
2: Oh.
7: No, I just don't. I don't use it.
8: What? What do you mean you don't use it?
2: I was really flailing at this point.
5: I'm like, what?
2: I was looking for a life raft. But it is sort of true.
7: I have other places.
8: Do you wear a diaper?
7: No, I try to keep it out of the home.
8: Okay, that's weird.
2: I am at work a lot, guys. You know, what do you think?
7: I need to do everything I can to get every point I can.
8: Well, this is not earning you more points.
7: All right, well, I guess I'll let you win the chore war.
8: Yeah, I win that every day, literally. Every day.
2: There is the winner of the chore war in our home, my wife, Jess.
5: Yeah, you didn't let her win. She actually won that one.
2: Hey, that's a referee's assessment, and take it for what it's worth. This is the TJ Show.
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0: 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This is the TJ Show. We've got Kristen in Fort Walton, Florida. Hey, is that you, Kristen?
1: Yes.
0: You heard me playing back that little interview I did with my wife, Jess. We had a bit of a chore war. She left some bags full of garbage in the kitchen. I took them out early in the morning. I thought, hey, maybe she'll send me a text and say thanks. No, she didn't. And so when it came up later in the day, she said, well, I cleaned the whole house. Why didn't you say thanks about that? We got into a chore war. Turns out she won. She did more work. You wanted to comment on that. What did you want to say, Kristen?
1: All I would like to say is, in Jess's defense, when you have children, it's cleaning the house. You made a statement that said that it doesn't look like it's clean sometimes, but all the time when you have children, it's cleaning the house is like brushing your teeth with Oreo cookies.
0: Yeah, is that what it is? Because, yeah, I did say that she said she cleaned up, but when we clean our house, it's still sort of messy.
2: I love that analogy.
1: Yep, that's that Oreo cookie left behind from them children.
0: Right, right. Okay, so I need to...
1: My daughter's 14, so since it's 14, I pay her to do the chores.
0: You do? You could do that?
1: Absolutely.
0: She's capable? Because my kids...
1: There, they're
0: barely capable of doing anything other than eat snacks.
1: I started at 10 teaching her to do her own laundry, so she does her own laundry
0: what?
1: Now, too.
0: Nice. That's possible?
3: Kristen, your daughter, who's 14, she has it pretty good. Like, my mom taught me to do my laundry when I was 9, and then chores after that, and she didn't pay me not 1 cent to do chores in the house that she paid bills in, as she made it very clear to me and my brother.
0: Yeah, well, sounds like a good deal to have J-Bo as your kid.
1: I love that. Seriously. Well, my mom used to do the same thing, and whenever I'd say, do we get chore money? She said, you ate last night, didn't you?
3: Hello. You got clothes on, don't you?
0: Wow. Hey, are you available for consultation, Kristen?
1: Absolutely.
0: Serious? Okay.
1: All the time.
0: Great. Well, how much you charge?
1: She does the dishes at night, too. She does the dishes at night. It's her responsibility for dishes at night after my stepdad cooks. Yeah, she does all of the household dishes.
0: Kristen. Okay, let me talk this over with my wife. I'm not sure she's going to be okay with this, but I would love it if I could somehow hire you to teach my kid to do what your kid's doing. Thank you very much for this. This is great. This is very hopeful.
1: Yes.
0: Okay.
1: Well, you got to teach them early, because if you don't, I mean, they have nothing to look forward to. And then whenever they get jobs and their bosses are like, I need you to do this and I need you to do that. And then you get these kids nowadays that all they like to do is they whine and they cry. And I tell my daughter, you can whine and cry all day, and the dishes will sit there all day and they will wait for you until okay. you're done. And then you can get back to your job and then go about your day. But all until you finish them dishes, your day doesn't continue.
0: I'm going to take back my whole consultation thing, because I could see what's going to happen. My wife's going to have you train me too, and I don't want any of that.
3: You need some training
0: way too tough, Kristen. Okay, listen, we love you for listening. You have an amazing weekend.
1: You too. Thank you.
3: You take care, Kristen.
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0: This is the TJ Show, our news. It sounds a little bit different around here. Kenny reads through every story he can find, and then he brings us the most interesting ones. Kenny, what's been happening in the world?
1: A man bought 162 identical tickets for a single pick four lottery drawing.
0: Identical tickets?
1: Yes, all the same numbers. 162 times over and over and over again. He won a record-breaking $811,000.
2: Nice. Good for him.
3: How much did he spend?
1: $339 for the 162 tickets.
3: The investment, and I use that word loosely, it was worth it.
0: That's a risky move. I would think if I were to play that many tickets, I'd want all different numbers.
1: Yeah, you'd
0: want
1: to kind of spread it out, probably give yourself a better chance of winning. But this guy had a feeling about these numbers, which were 1, 7, 3, and 1. And indeed, it hit. Not only that, but somebody at the store overheard the guy talking to the clerk about these numbers and his belief in these numbers. The guy also bought the same numbers.
0: Get out of here.
1: Nice. He won for, I think it was...
0: probably a similar amount, right?
1: $25,400, according to lottery officials. Not clear how many tickets this guy won, but it was because of this one guy talking about his numbers and what he was doing. The guy said, well, I might as well try it for myself.
0: Could you imagine that? That's amazing. I'd be curious to know what made him want to play those numbers. What was the feeling he got? Where did he get it from? Was it in a dream? Can you reach out to him?
1: I will try, but we try to get
2: that guy down.
0: Yeah, we try to get everyone on the show, so that'd be great.
1: I mean, there's one quote in this entire article, and it was, I was excited, of course. That's the only quote in this article from the man who won all of this money. And then they didn't talk to the guy who won the second amount. But yeah, he obviously had a feeling, and it worked out for him this time around.
0: We need to get journalists back that ask more than one question. How are you feeling, sir? Excited. Great, print it. But they've got so much to do, that's all they can get to. I mean, come on. There's a lot of questions to ask this guy.
2: The TikTok version of news.
0: Right. Kenny, what else you have?
1: A $1 million yacht was launched into the water and sank 15 minutes later.
0: Oh. Ooh, that's not good.
3: Oh,
1: not so good.
0: Yikes.
1: Yeah.
3: Not my boat.
0: Thankfully, how does that even happen?
1: So they're investigating the cause of this, but my suspicion as somebody who's been around boats for most of my life, they may have forgotten to put the drain plug in the boat. All boats come with a drain plug.
0: What is that?
1: It's to allow water to escape the boat when you take it out of the water. There's several reasons why you would want to do this. I just know that's something we always did if we took our dad's boat out of the water. Take the drain plug out. Better remember to put it in before you put the thing back
0: in. Wow, so it would be just like a hole in the boat.
1: Yeah, the water would rush in and then the boat would sink. And that's exactly what you saw in this video here.
3: It goes to show you that it doesn't matter the size of the item of the thing. Everything has an Achilles heel.
0: Mm.
3: Yeah. Imagine, like, it's a little plug that took out an entire yacht.
0: How do you live with that one? Like, ooh, yeah, I forgot
3: like,
0: to screw
3: I forgot.
0: That in.
1: Yeah, I don't know. Thankfully, the captain of the boat, the owner of the boat, a couple of crew members were all on the boat as it sank. They had to jump overboard, but were able to swim to shore without any injury. So nobody's hurt, but million-dollar yacht at the bottom of the ocean.
0: Well, Kenny, don't do that in the boat that your dad has.
1: No.
3: It's a new reef for the fish.
1: Try to be responsible.
0: Yeah, you know, at the pet store, they got those little things you buy. It's one of those.
3: Man,
0: it's
3: great. I love it.
0: Kenny, thank you for keeping us somewhat informed.
1: That's what's happening.
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0: This is the TJ Show. If you were listening at this time yesterday, you heard J-Bo share something that really made her day.
1: Mm-hmm.
0: A friend of hers randomly reached out, sent a really encouraging text message just out of the blue.
1: Yeah.
0: It made you feel so good.
1: Yeah, it made me feel seen and loved. I appreciated it.
0: And we found through that discussion, it's the rare thing that a friend will take the initiative to just send a randomly encouraging text for no reason. Our producer, Heather, well, I'll play what she said yesterday at this time.
2: I mean, it's really nice and all, but like, I would never send a message like that.
0: Well, thank you for sharing that and being very honest. Now, why not?
2: I don't know. I don't think it's necessary. I mean, people know that I love them and appreciate them.
0: So Heather very clearly said, doesn't need to do it.
1: Yeah, she's like, I ain't doing that. Nope. It's weird.
0: And so we challenged her yesterday. We said, hey, can you just text a friend and try it and see what the results are? And you did, right?
2: I did. I did do that, yes. Three of my bestest friends.
0: So you went above and beyond. Didn't just do one.
1: Overachiever, way to go.
0: Three. That's great.
2: I think they all need to know that I love them.
1: Oh, okay.
2: You know?
0: So shall we see what the results
2: yes.
0: were? Would you read through the response?
2: Know.
0: Did everyone respond to your encouraging text?
2: They all three responded, yes.
0: Could you please read the text that you sent? And was it different for each person?
2: No, I just sent one generic one. I didn't have time.
0: Oh.
2: Or the mental capacity to send three different ones. Come
1: but
2: on.
1: Were they honest and from the heart?
2: Yes.
1: The words that you said.
0: So
1: okay.
0: These same words apply to all three.
2: Yes.
0: Go ahead, Heather. Read those.
2: I said, hey, just wanted to let you know that you are a wonderful friend and I am grateful to have you in my life. Love you with a little kissy emoji.
0: That's that is
1: super nice. Yeah.
2: The first to respond was my friend Patrick. He said, love you too. What's up? Everything okay?
0: So it's so unusual.
2: Yeah, he was concerned, I think, for my mental health.
0: Okay, that's one.
1: Your well-being, yeah.
2: Dawn was the second one to answer. She too said, love you too, friend. Are you okay? What's going on?
0: It's so out of the norm for what you do and how you...
2: I answered her and said, can a friend just send an appreciation text? And she just laughed. And that was the end of the conversation.
0: Wow, no response.
2: No follow-up.
0: No appreciate you too.
1: That's hilarious.
0: Yeah, people are weird.
1: Yeah, they feel uncomfortable when they receive some love.
2: My last friend, Jamie, she responded. She said, aw, gee, thanks, smiley face. How was Chicago? And that was it. End of
1: nothing back.
2: Just skipped right past it.
1: No questions asked.
0: Now that you've sent these encouraging texts randomly to the people that you do really love, how do you feel?
2: Well, Jamie's not getting one ever again because she just kind of skipped over it.
0: Right.
2: She doesn't care, apparently. At least my other two friends were, like, at least concerned about me because, like, I mean, it was out of the norm, so that was nice.
1: Right.
0: Do you feel embarrassed at all?
2: A little. It was weird. Yeah, I don't know.
1: But wait, you just said you would do it again.
2: I would.
1: Love you and they appreciated it. So how did that make you feel, their response to you?
2: It makes me feel good that I was able to do something nice for them.
1: Did you feel like they love you because the way they responded and they said they appreciated it?
2: Yeah. I mean, I like the response back too. Okay. So it was good. It did feel good.
0: Try to encourage one another. The world needs more of this, J-Bo.
1: You did great. Yes, TJ, it does. Book.

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1: All you need to say is hijinks.
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It's the TJ Show, and Kenny caught in some tip drama. We're going to get to this. It all happened at the cafe. A few moments away on the TJ Show.

0: that you work with every day. I like hanging out with you guys.
1: Me too.
0: And so we've been going to this cafe for quite a while, and I always tip them. I really love the service there. I think they're so great to us and everyone who comes into this shop. They seem like they really care about their customers. And so Kenny is behind me in line, and he sees that I tip them. And he goes, And I said, what's wrong, Kenny? And explain yourself. Go ahead.
1: Well, I was surprised that you tip them every time that you go. So I was curious, and I started when we first went there. I was tipping them
0: Over 6 months ago.
1: Yeah.
2: Right. Yeah.
1: So I was tipping them every time we went. And then I heard from J-Bo that she stopped tipping them.
2: You're going to throw me under the bus?
1: Yeah, well,
2: we're talking about you right now. We're not talking about me.
1: We've talked about that, but you did inspire me. Well, I'm like,
0: Oh, wait, I didn't know J-Bo stopped tipping too.
1: But I don't know if that's still the case. Now, this place has often referred to us. I haven't tipped there in quite some time.
0: I didn't know that.
1: This place, they know everybody else on the show's name except for mine. Why am I still tipping? So I stopped.
2: Mad salty, bro.
0: That's strange.
1: Is it?
0: Yeah. It is. Like, well, do you expect like baristas to know your name?
1: When my friends' names are known and I'm the one guy that they don't remember, why,
2: I get that.
1: Why me?
0: So you're, in a way, you're punishing them because you are a generous person from what I know.
1: Yes. I'm happy to tip for great service and a great product.
2: And they provide both?
1: They do.
0: So they got your name wrong.
2: Not wrong. They forgot the man's name.
0: Sure. But like, do you know how many people go into a cafe every day?
2: But he's been going there for like 6 months twice a week.
0: I know, but it's a shock if they even know your name at all.
1: But they know all of your names. And then I also
0: I'm surprised by it every time. Every time.
1: We are
2: I'm not
1: in
2: surprised.
1: Line.
2: They should know my name.
1: I don't know how surprised you are because almost every time when you're next to me and they go, I'm sorry, what's your name again? You laugh or somebody busts my chops. Like, oh, I forgot you again, Kenny. You know, so I don't know. So there was all of this compounding and I decided a while back that I was going to stop tipping. But now perhaps I have to change my tune.
0: Don't you think there's a bit of ego there?
1: It's partially the reason.
0: Anyway, I interviewed the barista who you've been stopping your tipping with, and we're going to play that in a few moments. So that's
2: so insane.
0: That's the next part of this. Now,
1: TJ hung back after we all left.
2: That's so insane.
0: After I found this out, I immediately went to the source to find out what she thinks about the fact that she's no longer getting tips. And one of my favorite baristas, Elsa, we're going to hear from her in a few minutes on the TJ show.
1: She remembers me.
0: Yeah.
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2: This is the TJ Show. I love going out to lunch with you guys. J-Bo.
3: I have a good time.
2: Producer Kenny, sitting around a table, sharing life together. There's this coffee shop that we love to go to, and we love the staff there. And I found out yesterday when I gave them a tip, as I always do, Kenny, our producer here, sort of scoffed at me and said, "You still tip them?" And we found out that Kenny stopped tipping. But what does our favorite barista, Elsa, think that she's no longer being tipped?
4: So I don't want to tell on my friend, but do you know who Kenny is?
5: Oh, yeah.
4: I found out that he stopped tipping you guys. Have you noticed that?
5: I wasn't looking, but okay.
2: Did you know they don't look?
3: That's good to know.
2: What's the point if they're not seeing it? You know, way back in the day when you'd have a tip jar, you would always make sure that they would see you put the dollar or whatever it is inside the tip jar.
3: You should do good regardless if someone sees it or not, though, TJ.
6: Yeah, what do you say? What's the point? So you wouldn't tip if they didn't see it? Is that what you're saying?
2: No, hello. I'm just saying, I know if you're going to tip, you should acknowledge, hey, I'm giving this to you because you did a great job.
4: You don't notice that kind of a thing?
5: I mean, I do, but with you guys, I kind of just like assume transaction over, move on, keep going. Because you always come in as a gaggle, so I got to get through you guys pretty quickly.
4: So you haven't noticed that he stopped tipping you guys?
5: No, I didn't. It's a little disappointing, Kenny. It's a move.
3: What'd she say?
2: It's a bleep move.
3: Thank you for clarifying that.
6: I read that loud and clear.
2: Yeah.
4: Well, the thing is, I think he is upset because I think you guys did forget his name at one point. It may have been you.
5: It wasn't me.
4: I just feel bad. And I just want to apologize on his behalf since he doesn't care.
5: Yeah, let's all shame Kenny.
4: Are you okay with us hurting his feelings over this?
5: Absolutely.
2: Oh, that's good.
3: Oh,
2: so we have clearance.
5: Bring back cancel culture just for Kenny. Oh. Cancel culture with a K. Cancel Kenny.
2: Oh, she's now canceling you as a customer.
6: Oh,
2: Kenny,
6: gosh.
2: This has gone unexpected direction.
4: Okay, so it is offensive.
5: Deeply. Kenny, I'm sorry if there was something that happened that made you lose love for us, but now know that the feeling is mutual and we're embroiled in a deep blood feud now. It'll be like the Capulets and Montagues. It's on site. So watch your back.
4: Well, great talking to you, Elsa.
5: Yeah, great talking to you, TJ.
4: Anyone made a Frozen joke with you recently?
5: Yeah. It keeps happening.
4: I'm sorry about that.
5: Thank you.

0: Yeah, our Elsa, people won't stop making Frozen jokes about her name.
1: You're about to get canceled because you brought that up, TJ.
0: Yeah, well, and now she's not getting tipped. It's not easy for Elsa sometimes. Yes, producer Heather.
2: Elsa was actually my second favorite barista, and now she's my first. So this is a good conversation.
0: Kenny, anything you'd like to say?
3: Elsa should know that I also struggle with my name. People constantly bring up Barbie or South Park every time that they meet me.
1: You're trying to find a common ground?
3: Yeah. Okay. So I can empathize with you there, Elsa, and I'm sorry. I will tip it. I'll tip you.
0: Okay. I like that. Yeah. This is good. Why don't you just tip Elsa and then let the rest earn your tip?
3: No, I'm coming in with like a briefcase full of cash next
1: better
3: time.
1: Better not.
3: Dumping it in the tip jar.
0: Oh, this is the TJ Show. Sorry about that, Kenny.
1: No, you're not.
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And what happens when a billionaire leaves you their fortune, but you've never met them? What an interesting story. It's coming up a few moments away on the TJ Show.

0: 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This is the TJ Show, and our news, it sounds a little bit different around here. Our producer, Kenny, reads through every story he can find, and then he brings us the most interesting ones. Kenny, what's been happening in the world?
1: Neymar is probably one of the most recognizable soccer stars in the world.
0: Thanks for telling me about him.
1: Plays for the Brazilian national team. He's played in the Premier League. He's played in the Saudi League. He currently plays for the Santos FC club team in Brazil. So we're learning that Neymar received an inheritance from an anonymous billionaire who never even met him. It passed away, left his entire fortune to the soccer star.
0: Get out of here.
1: According to reports, that's what happened.
0: That sounds like one of those email scams where it's like, oh, so-and-so is leaving it. Really?
2: But it's true. If you feel moved by this story and it touches your heart, will you add me to your will?
0: Hey, well,
2: closed mouths sure. Don't get fed, TJ.
0: There's got to be someone who's already done that.
2: You don't receive because you have not asked.
0: All right, well, there you go. J-Bo, good request. You know, oftentimes people are making requests of the radio. Well, now
2: that's
0: it's the
2: right.
0: other way around.
2: You know what I'm saying?
0: Now the hosts are that's making right. requests of the listeners.
2: Yep, she's on the other foot.
0: Include J-Bo in your will.
1: Go ahead. According to the reports, the billionaire left Neymar 6.2 billion Brazilian reals, which equates to about 1.1 billion U.S. dollars.
0: Oh, my goodness.
2: Wow.
1: And I should also mention that Neymar is reportedly worth over $300 million himself.
2: Oh, so he needs it. Do you have any requests, TJ?
0: I mean, you keep your radio on and listen to the show. I mean, keep it simple.
2: Give me TJ's half of his little real will.
1: Yeah, now we don't know who the billionaire is, but according to these reports, the reason this billionaire gave the money to Neymar is because he identified with him on a personal level. It's also been reported that the anonymous donor is believed to be a childless person and single. He deeply admired Neymar's bond with his father that reminded him of his own relationship with his father. So that's what inspired the gift.
0: Kenny, what else do you have?
1: There's this trend of social media influencers that do these kindness tests in public. They'll ask people for help. And then if the person gives them help, then they'll say, I actually don't need help. Here's a whole bunch of money. Thanks for being so kind. Mm-hmm. There's a story of that situation here. A guy who goes by MD Motivator on social media. He ran into a guy who really was down on his luck. Curtis Dixon literally just had his utilities shut off. He was on his way to a pawn shop to pawn off his wedding ring so he can get his lights turned back on. Mm-hmm. MD Motivator was posing as a blind man, asked for help. He said, could you help me up, sir? Curtis helped him without a problem. Even asked for money. Curtis says, I don't have any money now, but I'll have some on the way out of the pawn shop. I'll give you a few bucks. Comes to find out he's this influencer, and this man, MD Motivator, gave Curtis, not only did he pay for his lights to get turned back on, he gave Curtis a $5,000 cash gift. He also got $2,500 from the gold shop. He got a brand new car and eventually an incredible $100,000 raised by people around the world.
0: Oh my goodness.
1: Giving to a GoFundMe campaign.
2: Just for helping this young man who was pretending to be blind?
1: Right.
2: Wow.
1: Yeah, and this guy, he was really down on his luck. He found the perfect person who needed help.
0: Glad that worked out.
1: Yes. Yeah, so
0: that's
1: good
0: awesome.
1: Good job, Curtis. Good job, MD Motivator.
0: Kenny, thanks for keeping us somewhat informed.
1: That's what's happening.
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1: This is the TJ Show. You know, I was out in the park the other day and I was finding people with their dogs. People love their dogs. And I started asking questions about their animals, and I found this one guy, and I learned so much about his cute little puppy.
2: Is your dog going to hurt me if I pet him?
3: No, not at all.
2: Do you want me to take that from you?
3: This?
2: Yeah, I'll throw it out for you.
1: It was the poo bag. I was just offering to do a nice thing.
4: No, you're kind.
3: No, I'm good, thanks.
2: You sure? No, because I feel bad. You know, we're talking, and you're in the middle of your day. I just want to do a nice thing for you.
3: I appreciate that, but I got it. Thank you.
1: He wouldn't take the help. I don't know why.
4: Man is like, listen, I do this every day, multiple times a day. I don't need you to help me.
5: Nobody's ever done that before, what you have just done. That's an odd thing.
1: I figured it would be. He was also in the middle of eating a snack bar, and I felt bad. I was like, I got him with a snack bar. The dog just went, and I was like, well, who wants to throw that out and deal with that while you're eating a snack bar?
2: What's with the dog?
3: What's with the dog? Meaning, why do I have him? Or
2: yeah, just like what's with him? Yeah,
3: he's my good friend and companion. He keeps me company and sane. And we're out enjoying the beautiful weather. We're taking a little work break.
1: He's a little schnauzer. He had a mustache and everything.
4: Aww,
1: cute little
4: precious
1: haircut. Yep, gray.
2: What's your dog's name?
3: Muttley.
2: Very good looking animal. Was that a part of why you picked him?
3: No. My dad got him from a rescue shelter 12 years ago, but he was used as a warm-up before they would fight pit bulls.
1: Can you believe that?
4: Oh, that's heartbreaking.
1: I didn't even know that was a thing. Apparently, there are dogs that are used as like a warm-up fighter.
3: He was the warm-up dog.
2: Do you know if he was like fighting the dogs?
3: He was fighting for his life, probably. He's not a tough dog. He's not a big dog, but...
1: You know, I guess if he was my dog, I'd be sort of proud of him. I'm like, man, you're a tough animal. Good for you for getting through that somehow. But I just would hate to see any animal go through that.
4: Yeah, I would feel so sad for that dog.
1: And it's illegal, obviously.

0: Yeah.
1: They used him to warm up, and then they would go, you know, and fight their main match.
0: Oh, that is heartbreaking.
1: It is. So he was a rescue dog, and he was, yeah.
0: And he's so sweet.
1: Yes, he is.
0: Please let me throw this out. I'd be honored.
1: No, I got
0: Come on, he's a warm-up dog.
1: I got it.
0: Are you sure, man? I don't know why he wouldn't take it. He's got the bag dangling there. It's like, bro, let me just take it and throw it out for you. It's the least I could do for your warm-up puppy.
2: Listen, he's a tough dude with a tough dog. He can throw out his own trash.
0: Yeah, and he did. He walked away with
1: it. Appreciate it,
0: all right.
1: Thank you.
0: Thank you for taking the time to chat. And thank you for sharing that story, too.
1: Very welcome.
0: What's your name?
1: I'm Nick.
0: See, every dog's got a story with it. That's why every time I see a dog, I go, what's with the dog? What's the story? It. My dogs have a story. Your dog, what's your dog's story? What's with your dog?
2: Oh, we found Skye on the side of the road.
0: Yeah?
2: Yeah, my husband Archie and I, we found her. Actually, some friends found her, and she was just running up and down, like, next to a busy highway in the rural parts of Oklahoma, and a friend picked her up, and then we linked up with her, and we have her now, so.
0: Yeah, it's a beautiful story. A little high strung, like it's still on the highway, right? Running back and forth.
2: Let me tell you how many times I wanted to take her back to that same spot. She was a hot mess.
0: No.
2: No, that is true. I almost did, but I did it.
0: No, that's good. That's good. By the way, if you've got a story with your dog, you're welcome to call anytime or reach out to us via email. Call us at what number, J-Bo?
2: 877-RADIO-TJ.
0: If you miss us, leave a message or email us. hello@thetjshow.com. 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
1: This is the TJ Show. I want to welcome Andrew in Pennsylvania. Hey, Andrew.
2: Hello.
1: Andrew, you tried to do something very nice for your wife. Can you give me the quick backstory here?
2: Yeah, so I tried to set up a day trip to the beach, and it didn't quite go so well.
1: And now, why did you feel the need to plan a day trip with just your wife?
2: I kind of realized that we haven't really been doing anything together as a couple. We have two little kids. I want to kind of surprise her with something, and she's been talking about going to the beach, and we haven't been there in probably about a year or so. So mm-hmm. I felt like we should set something up.
1: So you wanted it to be a surprise. And what was the ideal plan?
2: So the ideal plan was she goes into work Mondays and Fridays. So for a Friday, I called one of her coworkers, had them take her off work on a Friday, and I was going to surprise her on a Thursday and say, hey, what do you want to do tomorrow? And she said, well, I got to go to work. And I said, well, no, you don't have to. Let's go to the beach. That was the plan.
3: Aww.
1: Listen to this guy.
3: Andrew.
1: Listen to Andrew.
3: Way to plan ahead.
1: Champion, right, Kenny?
4: Smooth operator.
1: J-Bo,
4: here.
1: How would that make you feel?
3: I love it.
1: Yeah, yep. And what happened when Friday came along?
2: Before Friday,

0: Smooth operator.
1: J-Bo,
0: here.
1: How would that make you feel?
2: I love it.
1: Yeah, yep. And what happened when Friday came along?
3: Before Friday.
1: What they're doing, they got to make sure the thing just gets destroyed. Well, this is what happened.
3: Yeah.
1: How are you feeling?
3: When the kids were sick, I already knew it wasn't going to happen. So I had to let her know on Wednesday. Aww. So, I mean, she felt really bad because she knows that I work for myself, by myself. So me trying to carve out some time, she knew that it was, you know, a big deal. And she felt bad, but I wasn't like mad at her or anything like that.
1: Okay, real quick, let's have a little chat. Andrew,
3: yep.
1: You can't give up on this, okay? Everyone here just got excited for you with the first half of the story. Everyone's equally disappointed for the second half of the story. But you intentionally trying to carve out time with your wife is one of the best ideas you could possibly do.
0: Points for effort.
3: Well, I appreciate it.
1: Well, no, you got to follow through now, okay?
2: Yeah, for sure.
3: I'll follow through. I got to come up with another plan.
0: There's always bowling, too, Andrew.
1: No, don't listen to Kenny. Kenny's got work to do.
2: Yeah.
1: Andrew, so keep on.
3: I'm a bowler myself.
1: Oh, no, don't do that.
0: You bowl a good game, you know, she'll think that's hot.
1: All right, hold on.
3: I don't know about that.
1: Let me put you.
2: Even Andrew knows that that's not true.
1: We're not done here yet. More with Andrew. It's coming up in a few moments on the TJ Show. Tell a friend about our show. I'm TJ. 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

0: 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This is the TJ Show. Just a few moments, we were talking with Andrew, who went through all this work, set up a whole week, even called his wife's boss to get her off of work. Mm-hmm. And then, you know, when Friday came along, the kids got sick. The wife couldn't get off the job because she had all this work planned. It just kind of fell apart. And it's a little discouraging when that happens, right, Jayma?
1: Yeah, very discouraging.
0: But the effort is seen and it's not lost. Like, just the fact that he's thinking about his wife, that's major points.
1: For sure. And he has to try again. Like, Andrew, you have to try again.
0: Yes, there was so much energy and excitement in the room because of just the mere fact you're planning and you're thinking mm-hmm. about your wife. What's your wife's name, by the way?
2: Jill.
0: Jill's got someone who's thinking about her. How exciting is that? Okay, producer Heather, now, there's a little history here. Let me just give a quick backstory. Producer Heather's been trying to get her husband, Lewis, to do exactly what you're doing for quite some time, Andrew.
3: I just wanted to know if maybe you could talk to my husband, Lewis. Maybe we could set up like a little like one-on-one time. Maybe we could coach him a little bit, let him know what you did, and he could do the same thing.
2: I mean, I'm up for it. That's fine.
0: Andrew, you know when someone's eye starts involuntarily moving and there's something going on internally?
3: A little twitch there.
0: It was just happening with Heather. I mean, she does want this. And I think most people in any relationship just want the other person to be thinking about him, right?
1: You want to be seen, for sure. And it sounds like you make your wife, Jill, feel seen, which is great, Andrew. So you can't give up. Are you going to try again? And if so, are you just going to let her know earlier so this way she can like plan her work accordingly?
2: Yeah, I think I'm learning that I just can't surprise her like the day before.
0: Have you ever done something like this before?
2: When we were dating, I was doing surprises and mm-hmm. stuff like that, but then work kind of took priority by accident. And then I just realized that, and that we haven't been spending time together. First it started out with a dinner, and I saw how happy she was when I made reservations to go out to dinner. Which made me want to
1: up your game a little bit, huh?
2: Yeah, isn't it?
0: It's almost like an avalanche, right? It starts like as a little snowball, right? You think of your person, you do a little something, and it's this reciprocal dance that happens. Yeah. And it really makes a huge difference. So I'm so happy to hear that you're doing that. And I wish more people would think the way you're thinking, because I think the way you're thinking and approaching this is actually the rare way to do things, because you can get so comfortable with just working and just focusing on everything but the person who you love so much.
1: And that's you know, that happens to everyone. So Andrew, be gracious with yourself. The fact that you realize like, oh, I need to go back to dating my wife, especially now that we have two young children, and you're doing that, like, good for you, bro. That's awesome.
2: She texted me afterward and said, please don't stop being spontaneous.
1: Oh, no. So
2: I could tell she, you know, she wants it.
1: Yeah.
2: And, you know, she, what's the word I'm looking for?
0: No, you said it all. She wants it.
1: She wants it.
0: Yeah. Right, Kennedy?
1: You're lighting a fire in her.
3: Well, I'm just going to say, since my husband's not planning anything for me anytime soon, if you need a babysitter, I'm more than happy to have one couple have a good time.
0: Good. She's so giving.
1: Heather's doing community service work.
0: For other relationships. Yeah. Andrew, thank you so much. This is the TJ Show. Great job.

0: 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This is the TJ Show. 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
1: It's the TJ Show. We've got some great stories coming up with Kenny a few moments away. And take our phone number so you have it, 877-RADIO-TJ. You'll either catch us in the studio or get our voicemail. 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We hope to get you on the

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3: This is the TJ Show. Our news, it sounds a little bit different around here. Kenny reads through every story he can find, and then he brings us the most interesting ones. Kenny, what's been happening in the world?
4: 66-year-old Kent Broussard of Baton Rouge, Louisiana, is proving that it's never too late to chase your dreams. When he was a kid, he wanted to play tuba in the Louisiana State University Tiger Marching Band, but life took him elsewhere. He became an accountant, he raised a family, eventually retired.
3: Now, I also wonder, if you're thinking about playing the tuba, do you have like a moment where you go, what am I going to do with this thing? It's so big. I got to bring it around. And it's like, it makes so that heavy one sound. That like you really, to me, you've got to have a servant's heart if you're playing a tuba, right? Because you need a team of people to do it with. And I don't know that anyone looks for a solo tuba player unless you're in a cartoon. They have those in cartoons.
4: Mm-hmm. Yeah, they follow you around when you're having a bad day.
3: Okay, so what about...
4: So as a retired man, he decided to give his childhood dream another shot. He went back to school. He picked up the tuba again for the first time in decades. He trained and he auditioned. A very tough, competitive audition process. The band director said he got no special treatment, but he made the cut. So now he is the oldest member of the LSU Tigers marching band by 41 years.
5: That's cool.
3: I didn't know you could be on... Well, I guess, yeah, if you go to college.
5: Yeah, if you go to college. He's a freshman now again in college.
3: All right.
5: What I love is, like, if you watch the video, when they say,

0: he trained. This man did. He was walking. He was running. He was lifting weights. He's walking around his neighborhood with a tuba on his back and like taking lessons again. And good for him. That's awesome.
1: That is a sweet story.
0: Now he's an LSU Tiger.
1: Love it.
2: He said his goal is simple: to inspire others to step out of their comfort zone. And his advice for young people: try it. The only thing you can do is fail. Your only failure is not trying.
1: Kenny, what else do you have?
2: Trader Joe's. Very popular grocery store across the nation with over 600 stores across the nation, and they have a cult-like fan base. But why are people so obsessed with Trader Joe's? Why do they love it so much?
1: It's a great question.
3: Yeah, you were there.
0: Yeah, I used to work there.
2: That's because Heather used to work there. Yeah, that's pretty much it.
0: People flock to my store.
1: It's very colorful. They're constantly adding new snacks to the mix. I mean, who wouldn't love that?
2: Yeah, so there was a profile done on Trader Joe's of what's their secret sauce, for lack of a better term. Stores are small, the product selection is limited, and nearly everything is private label, and that makes it easier to shop and avoids choice paralysis and keeps prices low. They say, though, the real secret is the people. Trader Joe's hires naturally chatty, upbeat employees, trains them to engage with customers, and fosters a friendly, almost community-like atmosphere.
0: It's me.
1: I love it. It's one of my favorite places to go, and if you don't have one in your area, I'm sorry, but if you ever drive past one, check it out. It's a very unique, uplifting sort of place, and the people, they ask you how you're doing. It's
0: and
1: they
0: nice. They actually help you. Like, there's actually someone around to help you all the time.
4: You don't have to go looking for somebody. Yeah. They're just there.
1: Their bathrooms are so pretty. They get to try the soaps that they have there. It's wonderful. They don't cheap out on anything.
2: Yeah, experts say that the combination of affordable, unique products, a genuine human interaction creates a sense of escapism. A shopping trip feels more like fun than a chore.
1: Hey, great. Those dried up mangoes, you ever have those?
0: No, they're good.
1: Yeah. So good.
4: Store's not too big, so I don't mind walking around. Yeah,
1: Kenny,
4: it's not bad.
1: Thanks for keeping us somewhat informed.
2: That's what's happening.
1: Kenny, thanks for keeping us somewhat informed.
2: That's what's happening.
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0: 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This is the TJ Show. Yesterday, I was getting my car serviced. And so I'm in the waiting room, and I hear those magical words. Mr. TJ, your car is ready.
1: Yeah.
0: And I get up, and a very nice man greets me. His name is Alex. And he goes through the whole thing. Hey, this is what we did to your car. He's talking. I have no idea what he's talking about. We changed this filter. That. Okay, great.
1: Smile and nod, right?
0: And I go, well, thanks so much. And at the end, he says, all right, you're going to get an email with a review survey, and I know you'll take care of me. And I go, how do you know that?
1: You said that?
0: No, I thought it. I thought it.
1: Oh, I was like, what?
0: How does he know that I'm going to take care of him? And so I said, oh, it's interesting you bring that up. And I did an interview with him because I've been for a very long time wanting to get the person asking me to review their services to review me, the customer, first. Hey, Alex.
2: Hey, how you doing?
0: Alex, you just helped me out and you did a fantastic job at the car dealership that I just took my car to. Thank you for that.
2: Of course.
0: Now, at the end, you asked me for a review, and this happens to me all the time with all kinds of things.
2: Yes. Almost every dealer would ask you for a review after the end of service because it's the best way to get feedback on our service and what we've done.
0: So the first question I have is, why in the world are these reviews so important to the people who are asking for the reviews? Because they're everywhere.
2: Mainly from corporate. They just look down on you and they just see your reviews and that feeds right up to corporate.
0: Well, listen, you did a great job, but to me, I was hoping you could help me with one more thing.
2: Yeah.
0: Could you please give me, the customer, a review before I review you?
2: I can do that.
0: All right, great.
2: Honestly, you're awesome. As far as the service goes, I mean, I'm having a pleasant experience with you and far as what you're doing right now and offering me this opportunity on the podcast.
0: Did I give you any trouble as a customer?
2: Not at all.
0: Was I annoying to look at as I walked in?
2: No.
0: Was I annoying in the waiting room?
2: No.
0: Okay, so how many stars out of 5 stars?
2: 5.
0: Really?
2: Yeah.
0: Totally unrelated, but I'm going to return the favor for your review when I get the email.
2: Of course. Thank you.
0: Do you have any questions for me about how I feel when that email pops up asking for a review?
2: No, not at all.
0: I'm always annoyed by it.
2: You are?
0: But it's not about you. It's just annoying that I have to do one more thing and like now I have to review. But you're such a nice guy. I can't not review you now.
2: Right. No, I get it because you leave the store. It's like you buy a car and then you're bombarded by messages and emails after the fact. And it's automated. You know, you're getting messages from emails and you're getting a text message. Like tomorrow, you're going to receive a text message and then the next day you're going to receive an email. Personally, I don't like it, but that's how they have the system. People get annoyed by it and they just don't click. They don't respond to it at all and they just delete it immediately when they see it.
0: Well, that's why I felt it was important to create this relationship here. Now I feel like I know you even better, even if it's all automated. Even if it's annoying, I'm going to go all in for you.
2: Thank you.
0: Great job, Alex.
2: Thank you. I appreciate it.
0: And there he is, a new pal, Alex. And I really care about him. And he did do a great job. When that email pops up asking me to review his services, I'm going to give it the best review I've ever given in the history of my life. And they're all going to love it. They're all going to be jealous of Alex.
1: No, you're a good man, TJ.
3: You're a 5-star man.
0: Thank you.
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It's the TJ Show, and I am a person who has sought watermelon wisdom, and I keep trying to pass it on. We're going to see how my friends J-Bo, Kenny, and Heather did a few moments away. Maybe you'll pick something up, too. It's just because I love great watermelons. I want to share what I know. It's coming up a few moments away on the TJ Show.

0: but this moment is special. Yesterday, I tested my friends here.
1: Mm-hmm.
0: J-Bo, Kenny, yeah. Heather. I said, have you been listening to anything I've been saying about watermelons over the years that we've known each other? I have done extensive interviews about how to pick the best watermelon. We are in the heat of watermelon season.
1: You are a lover of watermelons.
0: And so I put you guys to the test. I said, would you join this competition? Would you go out, buy a watermelon, take everything I've taught you? Will you bring them back to me? And you all did it.
1: Yeah.
0: Three watermelons sitting in front of me, labeled 1, 2, 3. You guys know the numbers. I do not know whose watermelon is which.
2: Mm-hmm.
0: I'm going to now butcher them. I'm wearing rubber gloves
1: mm-hmm.
0: because I am a watermelon butcher. I've been doing this for a lot of years.
1: Looking like the Blue Man Group with the blue gloves on.
0: And I'm going to try them all, and I'm going to rate them. Whoever wins gets the mystery prize from me. And
1: okay.
0: I told you, this prize would be life-changing. So here I am.
1: It's probably a book. TJ loves to give books.
0: I've got the first watermelon in front of me. Okay.
1: Watermelon number one.
0: Here we go.
1: Okay. Wow.
2: That's aggressive.
1: Why are you beating into the watermelon like that with a knife?
0: I karate chop my watermelons when I...
3: Be gentle with it.
0: Okay, here we go. Here's the split.
3: Nice cut, yeah. Get that cross-section.
0: Whoa, this does look like a good one.
1: Wow.
0: Here we go. Here comes the next one. This is number two. Oh, this is the best day of my life.
2: What does it look like?
0: Here we go. It's a smallish watermelon.
1: It's round.
3: Does it have that nice yellow buttery spot that you gotta look for?
0: It does. It's not as big as the other one.
3: Okay.
0: All right. Hold on. So I'm cutting into this. I'm starting to sweat,
1: ooh,
0: guys.
1: This is a bit smaller.
3: That
0: ooh,
3: looks good.
0: Ooh, this looks very good. It's very, man,
1: nice.
0: I'm impressed. Oh my goodness. That's a good one too.
1: Wow. Seedless or seed?
0: This is seedless.
1: Okay. All right.
0: Here comes watermelon number three. Ooh, that actually took a little extra out of my back.
1: Ugh.
0: But it was worth it.
1: You gotta stay in the gym.
0: All right, here we go.
2: Do you like the look of this one, TJ?
3: A little lighter.
0: I'm actually, based on my watermelon experience, I'm gonna guess this one has seeds.
1: That is
0: whoa!
1: A nice sound.
0: That's a deep red.
3: That's a good one.
0: Oh my goodness.
1: Does it have seeds or seedless?
0: This is seeds.
1: How'd you know it would have seeds?
0: Because the shape, I'm used to it.
1: Oh, yeah. Nice. You are a watermelon expert.
0: But this actually looks beautiful.
1: It's a deep red?
0: Yes. Oh my goodness. I have my review.
1: You just got emotional eating that one.
0: This is very good.
3: One tier.
0: Here's what I will tell you. There's just this extra layer of quality to the right seeded watermelon. And they're disappearing. It's a rare thing to find these days. And so I have to say watermelon number three is the star watermelon. But all of you have done a great job and you've listened.
1: Awesome.
0: So I will award the prize now. Please tell me, who is watermelon number one?
3: Oh, that was mine. I looked for that buttery yellow spot.
0: Good.
3: And I found the heaviest one I could get because it had to be heavy.
0: Who is watermelon number two?
2: I got it from a farmer's market. I figured it would be fresh, and I did the look, lift, turn method that I learned from you.
0: And I
1: can't wait to get a book.
0: I said it would change your life. It's coming up in a few moments. What is it? You'll find out coming up on the TJ Show. Great job, guys.
3: Yay.
0: Wow.
2: Congrats, J-Bo.
3: Thank you.
4: Back to work.
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0: Get a hotel, never bring them to the house.
1: Oh, God.
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1: This is the TJ Show on a wonderful watermelon day.
2: Watermelon Friday.
1: Yeah, I challenged
2: no one says that.
1: J-Bo and Kenny, producer Heather, to go pick a watermelon. Take everything I've taught you and see if it works. And although J-Bo used a slightly different method, still the winner, still victorious. But it was a very close call. And you guys, using the techniques you used,
2: Thank you, sir.
1: A very close watermelon race.
2: Thanks. I appreciate that. Not that this is a bad thing. I just want to point out that Kenny and I did it ourselves. We found the watermelons ourselves. J-Bo asked for help.
1: She asked an expert.
2: Which is fine. I just wanted to say it out loud.
3: Pause.
2: I just want to say it out loud.
3: You went to a grocery store where there's watermelons. So technically you didn't find the watermelon yourself, but you did pick it out yourself.
2: That's what I meant.
3: I did find someone who sells watermelons, kind of like a grocery store-esque. But TJ didn't say to use a certain method. There weren't any rules. He said, use what I've taught you. And TJ talks about reaching out to people who know their stuff.
1: Oh, yeah.
3: Who are experts at their craft.
1: Hey.
3: This person is an expert at their craft.
1: You're not kidding.
3: And I did remember that TJ likes his watermelons with seeds. And so I made sure to get one with seeds. I had the option of seedless, but I went with seeds. So I did not cheat. I just used what he gave me.
2: I didn't say you cheated.
4: I did ask the guy at the farmer's market how he picks the best watermelon. He goes, I actually don't know much about watermelon.
1: Yeah, that's really.
4: I'll tell you about tomatoes if you want. I said, no, it's not going to be very helpful.
1: So you went to an incredibly famous watermelon place that I've talked about. And actually, I went and interviewed them, and we're going to play back the interview about what their technique is. It's called Carter's Watermelons.
2: Yes.
1: And it's in the Philly area. And what a story they have. And you're going to hear some of that coming up in a few moments. It's Watermelon Friday here.
2: Watermelon Friday, baby.
1: On the TJ Show.
2: Let's go. Hashtag it.
1: But I did say that I would give the winner, whoever picked the best watermelon, a life-changing prize.
3: Loves to gift books.
1: Well, listen, watermelon is one of my favorite things. It's not my favorite thing to consume. So go ahead and open it up.
3: Okay. It's wrapped in this white paper and it says, to a wonderful watermelon winner, well done, from TJ.
1: Yep.
3: It's a journal and books. I haven't opened it yet.
2: If it's a book about watermelon, I'm going to die.
1: Okay. So what you're handing, what you're holding.
3: Okay.
1: Is called Brew, and it's a book full of coffee recipes.
2: Oh, nice.
3: This is cool.
1: And
3: I'll take you on that.
1: That is not super easy to find, and it's very expensive.
3: Yes.
1: And it will teach you all the different ways to make coffee, and it will change your coffee life.
3: So now you
1: know about how to pick the right watermelon and coffee.
3: Wow.
1: Does life get, I mean, what else do you have to do?
3: And then there's a journal.
1: In watermelon red.
3: Yes,
1: my favorite type of journal.
3: Which is what the color of my inside of my watermelon look
1: like. Yeah, that's right. Mm-hmm. And J-Bo, I know you like writing down your thoughts, so isn't that serendipitous?
3: You got this.
1: Your special journal there. Congratulations.
3: You did good.
1: Your life has changed.
4: Dear diary, today I won a watermelon competition.
3: Yeah.
1: Oh, yeah. This is great. 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

I bet. Said I got drive, I don't need a car. Money really all that we fiending for. I'm doing things they ain't seen before. Bands ain't dumb, but extreme is all. I'm a demon lord. Fall off what? I ain't seen the horse. Called your bluff, better cite the source. Fame ain't something that I need no

It's the TJ Show and a study about gossip and what we're bringing home to our significant others, what it does to the relationship. We'll get to it a few moments away. It's coming up on the TJ Show.

0: 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This is the TJ Show. Our news, it sounds different around here. Kenny reads through every story he can find, and then he brings us the most interesting ones. Kenny, what's been happening in the world?
1: Do you guys participate in gossip with your significant others? Do you talk about your friends, family, coworkers behind their backs with your significant others at home around the dinner table?
2: I try. My husband does not care about anything. I tried telling him a story once about a friend whose mother on her deathbed told her that she had a secret child, another sister. And he had no follow-up questions. He did not care at all.
3: What was his response?
2: He was just like, oh, okay. I'm like, you know this person. It's a person in your life that you know, and you don't care that she has a secret sister? That's crazy. And that's all I want. I just want to gossip with my husband.
3: I don't consider it gossip. I consider it wise counsel.
0: Yeah, it depends how you define gossip. Yeah. Like, are you just tearing people down in your life? Mm-hmm. Or what do you mean by gossip?
1: Well, I think the idea of gossip, talking about somebody else while they're not present.
0: So it's like smack talk.
1: It could be, but it doesn't have to be negative.
0: Well, that's not gossip.
1: It could be positive.
0: Well, I mean, the way that I view it, I consider myself one entity with my wife, Jess. And so to Jabo's point, you know, if there's anything that's a challenge in our lives, a lot of times that has to do with the groups of people that we're around, whether it's at work or school or go down the list. You need a trustworthy outlet to be able to figure that situation out. And you need trusted people in your life if you want your life to go great. Mm-hmm. I mean, you can't do it on your own.
1: All right. Well, to that point,
2: you just ruined gossip for me. Like,
0: well, but it's not gossip.
3: Yeah. I mean, if you're tearing somebody apart, then that's gossip for sure. But if you're talking to your spouse and you're like, hey, this is what's going on at work and so-and-so, you know,

0: and getting some insight. Like, I don't think that's gossip. I think
1: but the juicy stuff is what you want to talk about. The affairs that are happening, stuff like that.
2: All right, well, we can argue about the definition of gossip all we want, but the reason I'm bringing this up is because there's been a study published in a peer-reviewed journal that says a little gossip can be good for your relationship, at least when you keep it between the two of you. So the study examined daily conversations of 76 different couples. They compared topics, trends against their own reports of satisfaction in their relationships, and they found instances of gossip among partners to be positively associated with high scores for happiness and relationship quality.
3: It just sounds like such a tricky story.
0: Talking.
3: Right.
2: Well, let me dive into this a little bit more. So researchers say outward-facing gossip could serve a variety of goals in maintaining a healthy relationship, from fostering more communication to establishing expectations and behaviors to simply affirming that both partners are on the same team. To your point, TJ, for example, negatively gossiping with one's romantic partner on the way home from a party could signal that the couple's bond is stronger than their friends at the party. The study concludes positively gossiping could prolong the fun experience of that party. So it goes both ways.
1: Yeah, talking a little smack is fun, especially with the person you're going home with.
3: Well, that's where I think it goes into dangerous territory. If you're just smacking people down.
1: Yes, but you're doing it in the privacy of your own car with your partner that no one's going to know about it. It's fine.
3: Go read the study, Heather. Have fun with that.
1: I may or may not have done this about you guys with Lewis, but he doesn't care.
3: He doesn't care about it.
0: That's fine.
3: Kenny, thanks
0: for you. You should be talking to your husband. Thank you.
3: Yes, whatever it takes for Heather.
0: Yeah, whatever.
1: I talk at him most of the time, not
3: Kenny,
1: with him.
3: Thanks for keeping us somewhat informed.
2: That's what's happening.
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1: This is the TJ Show. Wow, I'm still high on watermelon, and I'll keep eating it the rest of the day. We have so many watermelons around here. You went the extra mile. You heard me talking about this interview that I did. I was planning on playing this interview this week.
2: Mm-hmm.
1: I visited this famous watermelon place that is in our area where we are on the East Coast. And it's called Carter's Watermelons. And they've been interviewed on the news so many times. They have a great story and they have phenomenal watermelons. Hi, sir. What's your name?
3: I'm Corey Carter.
1: Corey, tell me about this watermelon stand, how long it's been here and why it's so special.
3: So this stand was started by my father in 1984. However, the Carters have been selling watermelons since the 1950s. So my grandfather started down south in Georgia. He was also a civil rights activist. And he had to move the family from Georgia to Philadelphia. His life was in danger because he was helping black Americans register to vote. And his life was threatened, so he had to move the family to Philadelphia. And his only means of making money was to do what he knew best, which was selling watermelon. So that's how the watermelon business started here in Philadelphia in the 1950s. And then my father took it over in 1984, which he came to this location, and we've been here ever since.
1: Corey, it's such a pleasure to meet you, and thank you for sharing that with me. That was Corey.
2: It's all family ran, too. Once you told me about them, I started looking more into them. I just think it's awesome. Like, their story, obviously, is kind of sad, but that moved them up to, you know, the Philly area, and they're doing well.
1: And what I love about this is every time I see them interviewed, they honor the legacy that got them there. And now it's just, I mean, you go to this spot and you see people pulling over. They know these are the best watermelons.
2: Yeah.
1: I hate to ask this cliche question because I'm sure the news has asked you this a million times, but what is the best way to pick a watermelon?
3: So I've heard a lot of different theories, but the one most proven for us is the sound.
1: Really?
3: You gotta tap the watermelon, you listen for the hollow sound. Right?
1: Really? I was actually surprised to hear that because I've heard the, like, light sun yellow.
3: We hear that all the time. But, I mean, we cut hundreds of melons weekly. They look many different ways. You know, some people look for the yellow bellies. Some people look for the different stripes. You know, I hear so many different theories, but we have one test, which is the sound.
1: You pick the one that you like the best.
3: Yeah. Yeah, a hollow echo.
1: Yep.
3: All right, you do it. You feel this like it's a bit flat, right?
1: Yep.
3: So hit this one.
1: So you say go with that one.
3: You want the more hollow sound and feel.
1: Well, I'll take that one.
3: The more hollow, the more ripe it is.
1: Right? I'm sold.
3: Yep, so that's how you pick a melon.
1: And he was so right. That melon was phenomenal. The one that J-Bo got, phenomenal.
2: Yeah, that's exactly where I got it from, Carter's Watermelon. And that's exactly what they did. They tapped. And that's why I won the watermelon contest that we did earlier on the show. If you missed that, it'll be on the podcast, I'm sure.
1: Yep, you can hear that. And we're also going to post the interview with the Watermelon Society so you can also hear their theory about the look, lift, turn.
4: That's what I use.
1: And I wonder, what if you combine the two theories? These are watermelon experts. You're going to get the best watermelon in town.
2: I hope so. Yeah.
1: This is the TJ Show. Thank you for turning your radio on today.
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610-606-3. Hey, good morning. It's been a week in the news cycle. We've had a lot of celebrity deaths. And of course, we lost our dear Dolly Parton, which has just broken my heart. But, you know, many, many celebrities have come out to say the kindest things, one of which was Sabrina Carpenter. She collaborated with her 18 months back. And she wrote a really sweet message about her passing.

0: 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Denver Dodd of Jonesboro, Arkansas won $500 this past week. 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
2: 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And the music's back on. Okay, on. But we liked the way it rhymed. 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

That was Love the Way You Lie, Eminem, Rihanna on Mix 106.3. Hey, as far as weather goes today, it's looking really nice. Highs in the upper 80s, sunny, lower humidity, just all the things you love to hear. 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
1: What's up?
0: 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Join us Monday morning. We're the morning show here. I think you're going to like it, but you got to first listen to know for sure. We'll see you here on your radio Monday morning on Mix 106.3.

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0: It starts with one text and could end with a Jeep. 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

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Hey, enjoy today while you can, while we're in the 80s, because guess what? Next week, we're going to hit those triple digits again. 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

0: 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Hey, are you the arts appreciator type? I know I certainly am. And there's so many great resources here in NEA, right here at our doorstep, that we need to be taking advantage of if we aren't already. One such thing happening currently in our community at the Bradbury Art Museum right now, there's a new exhibit going called More Than Human. It'll be running now through October 10th, and the artists are challenging the assumption that humans stand at the center of the natural world through videos, immersive projections, sounds, even smells, and scientific data. That sounds pretty awesome. I'm gonna have to check that out. Bradbury Art Museum, if you've never been, it's located right on A-State campus, and it is open Tuesday through Saturday, 12 to 5. So go by, check it out. I think I'm going to do the same. And to learn more about this exhibit and other local news stories, you can visit JonesboroRightNow.com.
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2: 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Thank you.

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1: What's up?
0: I hope you're enjoying your weekend. Join us Monday morning. We're the morning show here. I think you're going to like it, but you got to first listen to know for sure. We'll see you here on your radio Monday morning on Mix 106.3.

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2: 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Jordan's, just like family.

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When we say Jonesboro's best hits, we mean Taylor. We mean Sabrina. We mean the very best hits for Jonesboro and the NEA. 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
0: 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Join us Monday morning. We're the morning show here. I think you're going to like it, but you got to first listen to know for sure. 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

Love Yourself, Justin Bieber on Mix 106.3. I would say that's a great message, but I'm pretty sure it's kind of snarky. 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

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Hey, did you know today is National Lemon Juice Day? 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You can Google it. 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

That was messy on Mix 106.3. You know, what's not messy today is the weather. We're looking at really, really nice sunny skies, highs in the upper 80s, lower humidity. We like that. So enjoy it. Here's Hit the Wall, Mix 106.3.

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1: What's up?
0: 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Join us Monday morning. We're the morning show here. I think you're going to like it, but you got to first listen to know for sure. We'll see you here on your radio Monday morning on Mix 106.3.

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I am heading out for the day, but I'm so glad that you hung out with me this morning and this afternoon. I'm going to go and just chill out, enjoy this beautiful day, and I hope you do the same. Here's Bruno Mars.

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I am so sorry for you as I sit in this air-conditioned studio.

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1: 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New music, Mumford & Sons, Rubber Band Man. So today is National Sports Sampling Day. It's the Saturday where every kid gets to try a new sport. Do we really have to do this? I think that we have enough sports to drag our kids.

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106.3, 10 minutes until 3 o'clock. It's Saturday. You might be dragging the kids to all their different sporting events today. And for that, I say, try to stay in the shade and enjoy your Chick-fil-A later. It's

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And thank God we're wrapping up August. Jeez, what a month.

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1: 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That's a cat with 29 toes. That's fascinating. Hang on, I'll tell you more about the 29-toed cat. Here's Sabrina.

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0: Mix 106.3, new from Noah Kahan. It's called Orbiter. 20 minutes after 3 o'clock, it's a Saturday, and there's a cat in Wisconsin. And it set a Guinness World Record because it has 29 toes. That's right, 29 toes. And that also means that somewhere in Wisconsin, there's now a couch that has absolutely no chance of survival.
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1: 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And the music's back on. 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
0: I hope you're enjoying your weekend. Join us Monday morning. We're the morning show here. I think you're going to like it, but you got to first listen to know for sure. 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

0: 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It's the month that kills everything. It's kind of nice you don't have to mow your yard in August because August turned your yard into shredded wheat. It's also cool because your porch furniture is just decorative now. Nobody's going to sit on that in August.
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0: 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We are nearing the end of August, thank goodness. Maybe September will be cooler, but probably not. August has killed your yard, but at least you don't have to mow anymore. And August has killed my kids' willingness to go outside and play. Go play outside. Used to be good parenting. In August, it sounds like a threat.
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1: What's up?
0: I hope you're enjoying your weekend. Join us Monday morning. We're the morning show here. I think you're going to like it, but you got to first listen to know for sure. 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

Mix 106.3, 10 minutes until 5 o'clock on a Saturday. We're talking about the end of August. Finally, we're getting close to this crazy hot month being over. August has killed your yard. August has also killed all of my Halloween expectations. I'm not even asking my kid what costume they want. I'm just asking, which costume has the most ventilation?

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We're talking about all the things that August has killed. August is almost over. What are the things that August has murdered during its hot reign? We'll figure it out together. Here's Taylor Swift.

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0: 106.3, Martin Garrix, Ed Sheeran, and Repeat It. 20 minutes after 5 o'clock, we're getting close to the end of August, and let's not repeat it. August killed my grass. August killed my flowers, my car battery, my deodorant, my optimism. August has killed pretty much everything except the weeds, because apparently weeds are powered by heat and hatred.
1: Harry Branch, congratulations. $500.
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1: What's up?
0: I hope you're enjoying your weekend. Join us Monday morning. We're the morning show here. I think you're going to like it, but you got to first listen to know for sure. We'll see you here on your radio Monday morning on Mix 106.3.

0: Mix 106.3, 10 minutes until 6 o'clock. We're talking about the end of August. August is almost over. Thank goodness. And you know it's almost over because your lawn is officially crunchy. That's right. Walking through your lawn in August sounds like walking through a bag of Doritos.
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2: Oh, and the room is filling up. Hello, everybody. It's going to be a Saturday night you never forget. My name is Mason. Live, all requests, all

0: Guideline. Hi, what do you want to hear?
1: I think Birds of a Feather sounds like a good choice.
0: Oh, yeah, to kick off the night. Who's this?
1: This is Natalia.
0: Where are you calling from?
1: Calexico.
0: Oh, California.
1: Yeah.
0: What's going on tonight?
1: Tears sitting in my mom's room.
0: Yeah? Bothering her?
1: Yeah. With her phone, yeah. She's with me.
0: Got any other big plans before summer ends?
1: I actually already started school.
0: Oh, well, summer officially ends September 22nd.
1: Oh, that's shocking.
0: So just because you're back in school doesn't mean that you actually have to stop enjoying summer.
1: Exactly.
0: Well, let's play your song right now, and thanks for calling Liveline.
1: Thank you.

1063 on the Party Songs Weekend Lifeline Saturday night. My name's Mason. Thank you so much for being here. A couple weekends ago, I went to Montreal, you know, Quebec, Canada, for the very first time. And let me tell you, it's very French. Everybody speaks a different language. Definitely something to get used to. And I heard this song in the streets. Everybody went crazy. I couldn't believe it. 2011. You want to know if you remember? Yeah.

0: line. Who sings it?
1: P. Diddy.
0: P. Diddy, really?
1: Yeah.
0: No. Live line. Who sings it?
2: Lupe Fiasco.
0: Holy smoke.
3: Yes.
0: How did you remember that?
2: I think I know that whole song by heart.
0: Really? It's a great party track, isn't it?
2: Yes.
0: Well, we've got stuff like that coming up all night long. Who's this? Where are you from?
2: I'm Emily, and I'm from Pekin.
0: Illinois?
2: Yes.
0: All right, Emily, you've won a gorgeous Live Line Mason trophy. Whee!
2: Woohoo!
0: It'll be a great addition to any room. It's a beautiful decoration. So hang on, we'll get you a dress.
2: Yay, thank you.
0: Bye, drive safe. This show got me like,
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2: Live line, what do you want to hear?
1: Can you please play Orbiter by Nella Fawn?
2: Yes, I can. And who's this? Where are you calling from?
1: Gigi from Nantucket.
2: Oh, Massachusetts. We're on Cape Cod tonight.
1: Awesome.
2: Yeah, what are you doing?
1: Going
2: where?
1: To the beach.
2: Up to the beach? Which one?
1: That.
2: It sounds like you're underwater right now. Let's play your song, okay? Thanks for calling Liveline.

0: Oh, my Fetty Wap.
1: Yes.
0: Yeah, that'll change things up a little bit. That was such a huge song 10 years ago.
1: Yep.
0: What's your name?
1: I want to hear Crack Queen. My name is Todd Lopez. It's a request from my son, Tyreek Lopez. We're from Black Duck, Minnesota.
0: All right. What's going on this weekend?
1: We're just chilling, grilling out some steaks and stuff like that, getting ready for our long week back to school, and we're just excited. That's all.
0: Yeah. And in 7 days, we get to do this all over again. Labor Day weekend.
1: All over again. Yep, that's for sure. With some pizza next time, though. Yeah.

0: Hello, live line. What do you want to hear?
1: You know, can you play the remix with Justin Bieber, Despacito?
0: Oh, yeah. Number one song of 2017.
1: Yeah.
0: Who's this?
1: Jacob.
0: Jacob, where are you calling from?
1: Salt Lake City.
0: Hey, what's going on this weekend in Utah?
1: About to get hit by a storm of hail and wind and rain.
0: Oh, isn't that just nice?
1: Yeah.
0: Well, I hope you're safe and get inside, turn the music up, and the radio will keep you updated.
1: Yep, that's why I listen to you.
0: Your phone probably will too, but we're more entertaining at it.
1: Yep.
0: Thanks for calling, yep. Live Line. Have a great weekend.

0: Dave Line. My name's Mason. Saturday night, thank you so much for being here. This is really a live show. It's happening now as we push the buttons and play nothing but your requests. Phones are open, whatever you want to hear, old or new, it's up to you. Maybe you're driving around, you're having a party, backyard, bonfire, just chilling in bed. 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It replays this wild show 24/7. 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
1: Our Song by Taylor Swift.
0: Oh, you're feeling nostalgic. I don't care what anybody says. That song is like my guilty pleasure.
1: It's one of my husband's songs.
0: It really is our song.
1: Yes.
0: When was the first time you heard it? What does it remind you of?
1: It just reminds me of us hanging out and being together, and it's nostalgic for us.
0: She was only 17 when this came out.
1: Oh my gosh.
0: Wow, little baby.
1: Yeah.
0: What's your name?
1: Chloe,
0: where are you calling from?
1: Seattle.
0: Sweet. All right, you have a great night. Thanks for calling.